performing on top of my bones, mine and my family's bones. As long as I'm performing, I'm not choosing or dying. I'm performing in the speed of light, faster than autotune can read and transform a note, faster than a microphone can pick up any sound, dodging the entire industry, just a living matter moving through light and shadow.

trucks saying, aw shucks, they either got real good or they got real good luck. And I'd be lying if I said that we could take any more, cause we're about to light a fire like never before. And if you're lying on the couch and there's a knock on the door, it's like,

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And we could have some. And he's up there. What's that? Hawaiian noises. You bet.

Um quarto para a meia-noite. 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How would I know? Couldn't believe it anymore.